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Lindsay Visalia. 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He's wanting to open the RP's bedroom with a pair of scissors.

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0: Possible H&S traffic, 1045 East Orange at John J. Doyle School. 2 to 3 subjects doing drugs behind the school, male, female, one with a pink suitcase. DRP became uncooperative and hung up. Yard I-1.

0: 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Myself and 20 Charles, 76, two suspicious fire.
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2: 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Female has provided options. Yes, you're safe.
1: 10-4.

0: This is Tony Charles. UTO on anyone in the area. All units standing, no report.
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0: 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Be at the intersection of Wardlaw and Pleasant Oaks Drive.
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0: 22 Adam.
1: 22 Adam.
0: I'll be 76 to Highway 190 near the orange stand, followed by the exact location, 1 on 23. There are, is a

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1: 22
0: Adam. 23 at 33100, Highway 190. Attempt to make contact with the owners of the goods.

0: 20 Charles, may I say, can you copy? 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
1: Sure. 1102 Crystal Street.
0: RP is requesting a check the welfare on her baby's father. He's got three children and possibly HBD.

0: Sally 30 Charles, provided RP with options. I'll be 10-8, no report. 30 Charles, Kemper.
1: Bye, Sally 22 Adam.
0: 22 Adam.
1: We made contact with the owner. 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The goats are secure. 10-8, no report.
0: Kemper.

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0: Incident 269 Hudson, taking care of. 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

Lindsay Bates, I have a child custody matter pending. Six eight four Visalia 72 in Sherwood. 710 Sherwood. 25 with Gerardo Guzman regarding his 11-year-old son went to visit his brother, Ivan Navarro, and he's refusing to return him. He lives at 931 Lafayette.

0: Charlie Charles Messiah. Can you copy a 602 that just occurred?
1: Affirm. Charlie Charles.
0: 287 North Mob Primavera Court. RP is advising there was a man inside of a residence. Left in a brown pickup, unknown license plate. Last seen wearing a blue shirt, blue jeans, attempting to get his direction of travel.
1: Terry Charles, I copy 76.
0: Temper.

0: Attorney Charles. The RP is going to be a 16-year-old juvenile, first of Natalie. There's unknown direction of travel, just that the male subject was an HMA, wearing the blue shirt, blue jeans, in a brown pickup truck.
1: Kelly, 30, probably copy.
0: Temper.

0: 30 Charles Isaiah. This is actually going to be a 460, not a 602. Apparently the RP is advising that the subject was in the hallway before anybody noticed him. And then he shook off. Break 30 out of my side. Can you break and follow up 30 Charles?
1: Hey, from 76.
0: Copy. 37 by 7, copy.

0: Unknown direction of travel on the vehicle. However, the plate is 7 Lincoln 45029. It's coming back to a Jorge Carrillo with a post office box out of Early Mart.
1: Charles, I copy.

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You can send me tonight, Norbert.

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Southwest calling at 30 Charles. 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Can you 10-9? It's going to be incident first, suspicious search. 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
1: 21 boy.
0: Orange Mountain Avenue 104 in the California. 25 Mary 8525 on the motorcycle plate.

Barbara Sire. It's clear current on a 21 Harley Davidson, west of Osorio. It's coming back out of Coachella. Just confirming 25 Mary 8525 on the motorcycle.

20 Adam Visaya. Can you copy at 245 in progress? Yeah. 915 South Strathmore Avenue, 915 South Strathmore Avenue, apartment 1. RP is advising a female broke a bottle over three people's heads. Can you copy follow-up?

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1: Temper. It's going to be an active 415 at this time, one female and three males. Female last seen wearing black and white. We're going to be rolling medical.
0: 10-4, break, 684, crypto. Upper. 10-4, both units code from Honolulu Harbor.
1: Timber.
2: Fire Tally 20 Boy, I'd be turning Adams traffic.
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1: 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Medical is going to be staging 670 and 684 rolling code from Lindsay.
3: Copy.
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0: 670, can you 29 the unit number on 911?
1: Unit 1.

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30 on my side. It's clear expired 7/8 of 26 on a 2016 Chevy. Last year, Rivera out of Torrey.

Affirmative. It's going to be 6793, 6793.

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0: 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Coming from the first house next to the dirt lot.
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0: 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It's going to be clear expired, 1-2 of 25, and then 95 GMC as a release liability to Las Morales out of Pixley.
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0: Do you have a case number on this jet? 10Q 10-9. Diana's date of birth.

0: 6:30 of 2004.
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0: 10-4. Is he going to be primary?

0: 30 out of Mike, can I code 4?
1: 30 out of Mayfair.
0: 10-4. 30 Charles, Mike, sorry, can you copy an audible alarm? Value 30 Charles. 930 South Main, 930 South Main at Dixley Food Mart. It's an office interior motion detector, no RP. I saw you 30 Charles, I copy. 10-4.
1: I saw you run one, they have at the airport.
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1: You got it.
0: Just for information only, I've got a suspicious vehicle pending at Road 216 Avenue 200. Possible diesel theft with an RP following the vehicle.
1: Copy. 21 boy's gonna break.
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0: 21 boy, they tell you.
1: Go ahead.
0: HQ units almost are up to that vehicle on the north end. Can we check 216 and 200 in the Grove north of 200 on the west side of 216 to see if there's been a crime there?
1: Confirm 26 to that location.
0: 10-4.

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2: 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I was just inquiring with 30 Charles if there's any signs of force entry. This subject was walking from there.
1: 10-4, she advised locked and secured. Unknown reason for the trip.
2: 10-4.
0: I saw you 30 Charles L with 3 stem.
1: 30 Charles, 10-4.

0: Right there, 20 boy, all units, code 4, 10-8, I'll be primary on this floor.
1: 20 boy, 10-4.

Lafayette, 30 Charles, 1038. 30 Charles. Almond Court, 7 Tom Edward, Union 573. Kepler.

30 Charles Lake. It's going to be clear expired 10/8/25 and an 09 Nissan last of Argetta. Coming back with a lease liability last of a Grillo out of Los Angeles. 30 Charles Lake,

0: Yosemite 2x5. The RP advised that he saw the vehicle and was giving information only because he saw it at near the intersection and he knew of diesel being stolen from wind machines from other farmers.
1: Copy. Just confirming you didn't actually see it going on Orchard then.
2: Charlie, 30 Charles, code 4, switching to 3.
0: 30 Charles, 10 bar. 2 Sam, standby, we're going to clarify. He originally said that he saw it pulling into a grove. So I'll confirm.

0: Cessna 21 boy, check two additional windows west of 260, north of 200, so far UTL on the diesel test.
1: Templar, I'm going to put 60 Charles 30 or B code, is that okay?

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1: 30 on.
0: Can you throw the next rotation of to my location, please?
1: I'm just confirming you're requesting a rotation tow.
0: Affirm, please.

0: 272, my sir. Just for information, the original RP we clarified with advised they had pulled into the Grove north of 200 on Road 216 and believed they were up to suspicious activity. So they were inside the Grove.
1: Copy. I believe we're out with them now, the original.
0: 10-4.

0: 20 Charles, I say. Can you copy a 601 Juvo?
1: Go ahead.
0: 1629 East Roby. 1629 East Roby. It's going to be 10-5, a passerby regarding a 6-year-old juvenile who was outside that address behind a gray Honda SUV throwing rocks at vehicles. He's back inside the residence now. Possibly just a patrol check.
1: 10-4, 72.
0: 10-4.

Westphalia 30 Charles. I'll be 76 to 300 with 1 mil 95. Copy beginning. Good. All right, 484. 10-4, 22-11.

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Fire 30 Charles. 30 Charles. 30 Autumn is going to be transporting my 95. I'll be 10-8, no report. 10-4.

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1: Have McFarland PD asking for a relay at Ferguson and 7th Avenue regarding a subject who was detained in a traffic stop with a code 32 Frank.

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1: 30 Charles can handle that relay.
0: 10-4-30 Charles, say tight, copy. Bryce call you 30 Charles, say copy. They're gonna be standing by at the Jack in the Box on County Line.
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20 Charles by Charlie. Can you copy a loud music complaint? Victory Street, 923 Victory. It's going to be 10-5. The neighbors across the street are playing loud music.

0: 30 am, may I say?
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0: Heavenly calling the 415 noise complaint, 626 East Compton. RP called back and advised the music's still playing.
1: 10-4, we're still in the area and it's quiet.

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0: 373. 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
1: Tupper.
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0: 373 Visalia. 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
0: Jim, copy.

0: way to the 30
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0: Music was turned down. Units will be 10-8 and 76 to the 415.
1: Tampa. 30 Adam, I tell ya. It's going to be a male-female 415. The RP, the male half, he went to the ex-girlfriend's house, and she took $1,700 from his glove compartment, and they're in a verbal 415. Vehicle's a gray Malibu, 8 Kings, Abraham Henry 541.

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0: Hello, 30 Adam.
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0: 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Mail have has Heath's money back. What units will be 10-8 on report?
1: Pepper.

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0: one boy by Celia. It's going to be clear, expired, 6/22/21. It's coming back with a release liability, last of Soto, for me, 7 Tom Mary Robert 466.
1: It's going to be on California 7 Tom Mary Robert 466.
0: Let me run it with the ball. Tony Boy, it comes by clear current on an 08 Jeep, last of Sanchez, out of Porterville.

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0: Have an audible alarm sounding at Terrabella Food, 9459 Road 236. It's a rear motion detector. The RP made contact with the female on scene. She could not provide a correct passcode.
1: Oh.

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I'll be out at 33441 Avenue 88.

20, boy. Much to your shrimp. It's going to be a 594 at Sun Pacific. Occurred over the weekend. That'll be interesting.

0: 30 out of 30 Charles, copy traffic, early one.
1: Right
0: here. 13 with the manager, the Dollar General, and two male subjects from the parking lot acting suspicious. One of them threw a shopping cart at the orchard, and then was in the dumpster making a mess. They're now headed towards the fields from the address, and then one of them may have split off and went towards the apartment.
1: Copy.

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1: 10-4.
0: I said 20, I'm going to be on the north side of Strathmore High School.
1: I copy north side of Strathmore High School, and your plate is clear, expired as of April 28th of 2024 to 2016 Hyundai out of Porterville, Las de Garcia.
0: Copy.
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0: 21 Boy by Faye, copy.
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0: I have a pending suspicious cert. It's going to be 21 with Armand. Spanish speaking.
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0: 35 Road 200.

with Arturo Castaneda, Spanish-speaking, Road 200, Avenue 120. He's advising that it occurred sometime over the weekend. Someone stole the valve that opens the irrigation system. They also damaged the PVC pipe, $200 to $300 value.

0: 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ETA CHP from the office.
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0: 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She's advising her 11-month-old baby is locked inside the vehicle. It's been about 10 minutes, the baby's crying. She's going to call a tow truck to have someone open the vehicle. TCAT's been advised as a precaution.

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0: 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Were they transported by any chance?

0: 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I copy the additional financial.
1: Temporary. 20 Charles, I tried to give a call back and it's not going through.
2: 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Looks like the area.
1: Temporary.
0: Vice, 32 Victory, 1041, 1080.

0: 20 Charles, per fire, the tow truck was at scene at 0838.
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0: 20 Charles, per fire TCAT and fire clear at scene, it was code 4.
1: Copy, units, Lieutenant.
0: 10-4.

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0: Regarding the previous 21 follow-up, my apologies. The call taker provided the correct phone number. Were you able to copy that?
1: Confirm. Just finished speaking with her.

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0: 30 Adam, 30 Charles. Copy, pound child. State and center. Charles, 1025 with Joseph. It's a school official. He's advising he found a 3-year-old male wearing brown sweatpants and olive green t-shirt, socks and no shoes. There's no parent around.
1: Copy.
0: 2-Sammy, copy. RP will be standing by in a small off-road school cart.

30 Charles. The RP is advising that the parent just showed up in a black Buick Enclave. We're going to attempt to get the 28.

28 that BRP provided is clear expired as of 2019 to a 2013 Buick out of Tuloka Lake, west of Hunt. We're going to advise if that's correct.

0: unit, CLL for the Black Enclave. She left southbound on State. She refused to wait for a deputy southbound on State. And it's the same 28, 6 Yellow, George Yellow, 337. Westbound on Washington now.
1: Report.
0: At 10-4, break. 300 units, just confirming you copy.

my Sire. Copy trap. It's going to be in the area of 421 North Gale Hill Avenue. It's per rapid 63 meters. The RP heard at a low volume somebody saying F you for hanging up, and then the caller disconnected, not able to call back. There's prior for the address for medical calls and probation contacts.

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2: Yeah, with the mother and the juvenile. And the vehicle plate is 6 yellow, George yellow, 337.
1: I copy that.

0: Sorry, say you're 32 Victor. Patrol check.
1: 32 Victor, go ahead.
0: Flight check of the Alpaw Elementary School, 5313039. Lieutenant.
1: 10-4. Versailles 1163. Go ahead. Can you pair me with 1411? We'll be 1041. 10-4.
2: I say 24 Adam. I'll be 1041, 10-6 at motor pool.
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0: 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Follow-up handled. Officers provided to me. 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
0: 7 Union Charles, Adam 153.
1: 153 or 133?
0: 153.
1: Expired as of August 18th of 26, 2013, Honda out of Fresno, after Hernandez, first of a 7.

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1: 20
0: up. 1017 with Rebecca at Lindsay Cemetery. The ERP is advising it occurred on Tuesday. There was a vehicle that drove over the grass and ran over headstone spaces and tore up the grass. Negative on video surveillance.
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0: 17 with Jovita at 19714 Oklahoma Avenue. She's advising her 17-year-old snuck out last night, and she went through her back door. Last seen wearing a white shirt and jeans. The ERP is advising that she does have a boyfriend, but unknown who he is.
1: Yeah.

0: I said 24 Adam, 21 handled options provided. I'll be 10-8.
1: 10-4.
0: I said 20.23.
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0: 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The RP is advising her daughter returned and she was brought back by a friend. She went to a Halloween party.
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Probation check at 19252 Wilson Lane, apartment C in Poplar. 10-4.

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0: Lindsay Visaya, copy suspicious cert. 674, if you meet at the Dollar General off Hermosa, there's a Hispanic male adult last seen wearing a white sleeveless shirt, hat, and jeans. He's screaming. The earpiece advising he might be holding a firearm. He's now heading south on the west side of the store. I got you both on. Last unit, I didn't get out. Go ahead.
1: 10-4.
0: Your RP is advising that the item in the hand is black and tan and it appears to look like a rifle. RP lost visual.
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0: Copy, negative on a firearm.
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0: 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Probation check at 14573 Road 193 in Poplar.

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Standby, Cessna 239. 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It's 51. 51.

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1: 3 Charles, go ahead.
0: I'll be 76 to unknown address to travel shortly. I'll advise on 23.
1: Charles, I copy. Did you want us to confirm that warrant?

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1: Good.
0: Patrol check in the area of Road 192, Avenue 160, RPs 10-5 to 374.3. It's advising there was a blue Chevy Silverado that has a trailer full of trash that was about to dump it into the canal. The RP stating that there was a public works truck that pulled up behind them. Nothing further.
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Probation check at 16768 Avenue 168 in Woodville. 10-4.

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1: 2-10.
0: Sir, is a medical fire staging at a for a dog bite call at the Farmer's Food Market on Ward 192. Animal Control's been advised that they're out. I just don't have an ETA. I don't know if you want to send a unit or have them wait for a...
1: Go ahead, say 2-10. You can start a unit.
0: 10.
2: I said 21-23 in the area on that.

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0: Okay. Echo Bender Vice.
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0: I said, Tony Boy has medical bin advice.
1: Yeah, from code 4 from Roland.
0: Hey, sir.
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0: King 39, Jeff Traffic. Aver. Timber, good. 76-1481, just from Mosa Avenue, City of Lindsay. Lindsay, you copy notice, it's Phoenix. Timber.

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Clear copy, second address. It'll be 116 North G Street, apartment 10. 10 first.

0: 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Probation check at 19732 Oklahoma Avenue in Strathmore. 10-4.
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1: 2-7.
0: 2-7 base site for incident 241 and to fire and medical still en route to it. Unresponsive male adult elderly. 24 Adam is still currently 10-6 on his 459 traffic. Per Google, it'll be about 2 hours ETA drive time for him to respond to the medical after the 459.
1: Copy. It'll be EMS, and they can advise when they get there.
0: 10-4.

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Lindsay, in a 1090 radio ID, it's just a 1021 over a restraining order, Arianna Lopez.

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1: I copy.
0: 10-4. The last unit on 1, I couldn't copy. The last unit, you're still extremely 10-1.

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0: 20 Boy Vice Say, can you break from your current copy of medical aid?
1: Go ahead.
0: 20 Boy Vice Say, it's going to be for a dog bite with moderate injuries. Road 192 Avenue 146, a 48-year-old male was bit by a dog, multiple puncture wounds on his arms and thighs. He was dragged by the pit bull. One pit bull. Animal control is going to be en route and fire medical is en route.
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0: A 2 Sam Vice, say, were you able to copy as well?

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0: Tower. Adam Patrol's copied the information as well. They're going to be en route, no ETA, but they're going to an address of 14596 Road 192. That should be where the dogs are at now.
1: Nathan, it's going to be a separate incident.
0: 10-4.

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1: 20-boy, by side. 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
1: 20YY, sir.
0: Sergeant is being transported. I'll be 10A with the report, 76 at 994.
1: The 10-4.

I said Thunderbolt, call 265 was handled. You could clear 76 to the

0: Vice Island, 30 Charles.
1: 30 Charles, Vice Island.
0: Call 276, let's handle you, clear.
1: 10-4, thank you.

0: Plus.
1: 675, I say.
0: Repeat, cab, do you trouble, please, sir?
1: 10-4.

Yellow George 487. 10-4.

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1: Good.
0: 674 Visaya, 569 North Elmwood, apartment number 2, for an unknown medical aid per TCAD. We got our info from fire.
1: Six, four, copy.

standby, say information. Say just information on that medical aid at Horse Meadow Campground. TCAT's confirmed 1144. I advise 24 Adam. He's going 1023 on his 459 in about 10 minutes. He doesn't have an ETA to clear to respond to 1144 yet.

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Copy, Alan from? 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She wants Animal Control to pick up 8 dogs. Apparently 6 of them are puppies, and they're only aggressive if you try to remove the puppies, which she wants removed.

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0: 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You can put me on the BOR.
1: 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I say 10-4. I say there, Charles. 23. 10-4.
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0: 20, Charles. See if you would be out with the vehicle. I'll be out with them. You can be at the CVS Pharmacy on Henderson.
1: 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I copy. 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
1: Sorry, Z-Paul, by sir.
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by 3rd, this is Charles. 3rd, Charles, by 7. All parties are good for, negative on day 250, 10-8, no report. 10-4, I'm going to put that 10-21 on your screen, it's related to that earlier check to welfare.

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0: 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RP has her 4-month-old baby locked inside the vehicle. She's apparently hesitant to break the window. Fire's advised that they're going to break the window when they get there. RP didn't want to call a tow either.
1: Copy. I'll get a night shift started.
0: 10-4.

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0: Paul 151, go ahead.
1: Prospect in Westville, California 17278, Tom 1.
0: Let's have four.